0: 90-es és 2000-es évek felejthetetlen slágerei. 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
1: Excuse me, can I please talk to you for a minute?
2: Sure, you know, you look kind of familiar.
1: Yeah, you do too. But I just wanted to know, do you know somebody named?
2: You know his name.

Listen to this. You know, I want to ask you something. Have you ever wondered why it is we love this music? I want to tell you a little story. See, all about me and my friends when we're going to the club. Uh-huh. We get up in there every Saturday night. And it doesn't matter who the DJ is. The crowd looks like, but baby,

people that don't quite get it, that just don't understand what it is you feel when you hear Barbara Tucker saying, I get lit.